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Michael Jackson 2, the sequel. That's what they're saying. 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

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I'm torn. 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
8: 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Producer Ed, which one am I? 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
2: See, I told you.
10: I have a favorite stall. 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
2: 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I'm a second stall girl too.
1: It's a good thing she doesn't work here.
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1: Nobody would be going to the bathroom between the two of you. You guys know I love my wife, right? I don't want to embarrass her, but I have to tell you a story of something she did. She was like so embarrassed she kind of cried.
2: So the best thing to do would be bring it up on the radio.
1: That's
2: right
1: what
2: now.
1: I thought, yeah.
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My brother and sister-in-law, Jason and Priscilla, went to the 9 o'clock showing last night of Matt Damon's The Odyssey, and they just got home. 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

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Live and Let Die, the music of McCartney with Tony Kishman, coming to the Des Plaines Theater September 11th. I promise you, you'll be stunned and amazed at Tony.

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Dave trying to find a husband for Kim on the station request line. Yeah, vetting callers to propose to Kim. Now, that's some good company benefits right there.

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You didn't win Two Ticket Tuesday with Skinner? 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
1: From Chicago, Chicagoland has three of the wealthiest suburbs in the entire country. 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

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Bo, did you get your Whitney Barbie? Yeah, Mattel honoring the I Want to Dance with Somebody video. 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
11: Chicago. Chicagoland has three of the wealthiest suburbs in the entire country. Hinsdale, with the average household income close to $400,000.
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11: There's just three of us. 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
8: Chicago. Chicagoland has three of the wealthiest suburbs in the entire country. Hinsdale, with the average household income close to $400,000.
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10: There's
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0: 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It's Dave Fogle from Dave and Kim with a cloudy one today. A scattered shower or two, even a thunderstorm is possible, but hazy, hot, and humid, near 80 degrees, and a greater chance for rain over the weekend here in Chicagoland.
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3: A better life with Dr. Sanjay Gupta.
4: We've talked a lot about ultra-processed foods, and here is one more reason to pay close attention to what you eat. New study out of Australia found that bumping up your ultra-processed food intake by just 10% a day, we're talking a small bag of chips, was linked to a, quote, measurable drop in attention and a higher risk of dementia. And here's the part that really surprised me. This held true even for people eating an otherwise healthy Mediterranean-style diet. In other words, you can't just cancel out the junk with a good salad. If that sounds discouraging, let me give you some good news. It's never too late to improve your diet. Researchers found that swapping ultra-processed foods for whole foods over several years lowered the risk of cognitive decline. So midlife even can be a great time to start. Read the labels and reach for the real stuff. I'm Dr. Sanjay Gupta, helping you live a better life.
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11: 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Producer Ed, which one am I? 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
13: Sam, good.
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13: I've got some exciting news I can share with you here coming up.
10: Am I going to still be able to be in the same room with you, or are you going to be too big a star for me?
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10: See? I told you.
14: I have a favorite stall. 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
13: 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You guys know I love my wife, right? I don't want to embarrass her, but I have to tell you a story of something she did. She was like so embarrassed you kind of cried.
10: So the best thing to do would be bring it up on the radio.
13: Well, that's
10: right
13: what
10: now.
13: I thought, yeah.
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94.7 WLS Chicagoland weather. Cloudy, hazy, and humid. 80 degrees or so today. A few scattered showers around. Maybe a thunderstorm. Some rain-free periods, of course, today. Then over the weekend,

0: Dave and Kim at 94.7 WLS at about 10 before 6 here. Coming up this morning at 7.30, it's a $1,050 showbiz quiz jackpot. If you missed what happened yesterday, here's a replay. Do you want to do it?
1: I do.
2: Okay, what's your name?
1: Tiffany.
2: Tiffany, are the kids going back to school yet?
1: My son's an adult, so.
2: Okay, so no, not really.
1: Yeah.
2: Okay.
1: Yeah.
2: You know, though, a lot of the men I know could use a little refresher course in some schools.
1: Yeah, mine is book smart, so he's okay. We won't talk about common sense, but, you know.
0: Sounds like he's a pinhead. Where are you from, Tiffany?
1: Chicago, Jefferson Park.
0: Oh, are you a regular Vaughn's Pub and Grill?
1: I'm not a bar fly anymore.
0: Anymore, no. I remember the old days. You were a wild one.
1: Yeah, I'm reformed.
0: Yeah.
2: It sucks, though, doesn't it? Because producer Dan and I are reformed, too. And now you go out, and it's kind of boring.
0: No, Tiffany was crazy.
1: I'd rather stay home.
0: All right, get ready, Kim. Let's play Showbiz Quiz, Tipster.
1: Adios, Kim.
2: Okay, bye.
0: All right, Tiffany, she's gone. Here you go. Three questions. Get more than Kim, and you get the $1,000 jackpot. Ties go to Dave and Kim. Question one. The star had to cancel the rest of his tour for a heart procedure. He's got hits like Maggie May and Do You Think I'm Sexy? Who canceled his gigs?
1: Rod Stewart.
0: Yeah, Barbie sequel's getting held up by contract negotiations. The actor who plays Ken wants a whole lot of money. He's holding out. Do you know who? He also starred in Project Hail Mary. You know who played Ken?
1: Ryan Gosling.
0: Yeah, and this competitive breakdancer's getting her own documentary. She's best known for scoring 0 points in the 2024 Olympics. What's the name of that dancer? Breakdancing fool.
1: Raygun.
0: Yes, very good. Boy, you know your stuff.
1: Yes, I do.
0: Okay, hang on. Let's go get Kim.
1: Hello?
2: Hello, what's going on?
1: I hope I didn't get disconnected.
2: Scared ya.
1: Yeah.
0: She got 3 for 3.
2: Oh, no.
0: It's $1,000 jackpot.
2: This is about when I usually lose it, too.
0: I'll save the musical question for last.
2: Oh, no.
0: Now, maybe the last question is the hardest. Hey, the star that had to cancel the rest of his tour for a heart procedure. Do you think I'm sexy? Oh, Maggie May?
2: Rod Stewart?
0: Correct. Ooh, you didn't sound sure of yourself.
2: Oh, yes, Rod Stewart.
1: You still got it right.
0: There's a Barbie sequel in the works, but there are contract negotiations holding it up. The guy who plays Ken and was also in Project Hail Mary wants a lot of money.
2: Ryan Gosling.
0: Yes.
2: I would pay him. He's worth every single cent. Although I couldn't get through the Barbie.
1: I'm a big fan.
2: Yeah, I didn't like Barbie.
0: That was quite the motion picture, that Barbie film. That
2: I hated
0: really
2: it.
0: Really good. I'm looking forward to the second one. Hey, this competitive breakdancer is getting her own documentary. She's known for scoring 0 points in the Olympics in 2024.
2: That's Ray Gun. It's such a hard one, but she was. Remember when she was doing like the hopping?
0: I can picture her in that stupid green suit. And she looked like an idiot.
2: Remember we thought that she was trolling, but she was like really upset. It was real.
1: Oh my boy. God, poor woman.
2: I feel
0: gotta watch that documentary.
1: Make a bank over it.
0: Tiffany, we got a second place prize for you.
1: Okay, thanks.
2: We have a showbiz quiz silver medal for you, my dear.
0: That's awesome, Keechee. And right. You helped us add $50 to the jackpot, so when we play again later this morning at 7:30, it's $1,050 for showbiz quiz at 94.7 WLS. Have a great day, Tiffany.
1: You too, guys. Thank you.

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0: Soft Cell. Some awesome 80s there. 94.7 WLS. Good morning. David Kim with temperatures about 80 degrees. Of course, storms possible, but less likely today. Tomorrow, a strong chance for storms in the middle 80s. And Sunday, 80s. And a little less chance for rain. Just watch it. That's how it's going to go. Even air and water show. But we're going to give you a chance.
1: That could be a real problem for tomorrow for the air and water show.
0: Dang it. I got to ask you about something my wife did to me, but first give you a chance to go to the city of your choice to see Journey in concert, the Final Frontier Tour. This is the last day to get qualified, so here's your keyword.
1: I mean, when you're looking outside now, think of sunny San Diego. You know, something like that. Beautiful Orange County. The national keyword is hope. H-O-P-E. It springs eternal. Yes. So text HOPE to 95819 now to enter for a chance to win. So she did something to poor you.
0: Well, it's weird. Dave. I don't know. Maybe it's not the end of the world. Do you know that I only will eat tacos on Tuesdays, right?
1: Yes,
0: it is. Kind of aware of that.
1: It's like a cute, sometimes annoying quirk that you have. But Taco Tuesday is really important in your life. You get mad if we eat tacos on a Thursday.
0: You can't do it. So this is what she did to me the other night. Last night, for dinner, we had a breakfast. She made
1: eggs
0: and English muffins. You can't do that.
1: That is so fun. Why can't you? That's a lot of fun. My daughter loves breakfast for dinner. If I can't find anything else, she'll eat pancakes for dinner, and she loves it.
0: I had to choke it down. She makes something called, we call them Egg McMelonies, because it's like an Egg McMuffin.
2: That's cute. I love an English muffin.
0: I put the cheese, and we put a little slice of turkey on there. We didn't have bacon, then two fried eggs, and I'm like, didn't taste right at 6 o'clock at night. It was
1: lots of people have. I mean,
2: it is popular.
1: Go to IHOP at 6 o'clock at night. You'll see plenty of people coming out and having pancakes. 3 o'clock in the morning.
0: I think there needs to be legislation against that kind of thing.
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0: 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It's okay. I'm showing her. I'm going to have a steak for breakfast.
1: They do have steak for breakfast.
2: That's the thing, isn't it?
1: There is steak and eggs for breakfast.
0: Damn it. I'll think of something.
1: You haven't made any good point.
0: Bowl of chili.
1: maybe you should get with ChatGPT and find something that works for you.
2: Bowl of chili is pretty good. Yeah, that would be weird. Yeah, that's a little
1: That's probably something I wouldn't eat as a leftover.
0: That would be weird, but not Egg McMuffins at dinner.
1: I won't eat that as a leftover.
0: McDonald's doesn't even serve Egg McMuffins after 10:30.
1: All right, I-57 is closed. Outbound between 107th and 111th. Solid traffic from 103rd because of an earlier accident. 8094 exit ramp closed due to construction until October 20th. That's the eastbound 8094 off ramp to Broadway. That is Chicago traffic on 94.7 WLS.
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1: That is not a good impression of me.
6: 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Producer Ed, which one am I, Dave or Kim?
2: I can't tell.
1: Oh my God. We sound like twins.
3: Uh-huh. 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
0: Got some exciting news I can share with you here coming up.
1: Am I going to still be able to be in the same room with you, or are you going to be too big a star for me?
0: It's a pretty big deal. And I don't mind telling you, I'm a pretty big deal. Yeah.
1: See, I told you.
7: I have a favorite stall. It's always the second stall at my work.
1: Me too. I'm a second stall girl too.
0: It's a good thing she doesn't work here.
1: I know, right? We'd be fighting over it.
0: Nobody'd be going to the bathroom between the two of you. You guys know

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1: It's kind of fun. 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
0: Good luck.

0: to the 80s. Human League right there, 94.7 WLS. Good morning. Dave and Kim, about an hour from now at 7:30, you'll have the chance to win that $1,050 Showbiz Quiz jackpot. Make sure you're here.
1: Dude, you are totally charging your phone all wrong.
0: Wait, I make it so it goes all the way down to where the battery on the upper right-hand corner is red. So
1: check,
0: like in the
1: teens, totally 14%. The worst thing.
0: And then I go all the way up to 100, check. And then I bring it all the way up and all the way down.
1: Yep. Oh, both of those things are totally the wrong
0: thing
1: to do.
0: Not.
1: So batteries have changed. I just saw this whole thing and they said, so I heard, I'm not going to tell you where I hear it from, but I did hear it from someone on the inside, that after 3 years when you have your phone, they tell you to stop updating your phone. If you want it to last a little bit longer, because the updates after 3 years are designed to make
0: my
1: your phone.
0: My son, the millennial, won't do it at all. He
1: what,
0: won't
1: update?
0: Even, I'm not updated.
1: No,
0: they're just screwing with me,
1: does,
0: Dad.
1: They do. And this is a person who actually works for where, you know, I went. And they said after 3 months or after 3 years, that's when the updates start to slowly kind of inch away at your phone. And as far as battery health, between 30% and 80%. Is the way to extend the life. They say don't go all the way down to a full discharge and don't go all the way up to 100% full. It puts
0: this
1: stress on
0: it. This
1: is a
0: guy trying to sell batteries or something.
1: No, this is because the new batteries are totally different from what the old batteries are.
0: Okay.
1: There's also a built-in smart charging feature on your iPhone, which I didn't know, that will keep it in that sweet spot between 30 and 80%. They say heat is the worst for it. Don't use the little crappy chargers you get, like in, you know, the drugstore when you're in there.
2: I use those all
1: the
2: time.
1: They say they're
0: the
1: not.
0: The battery? The little battery thing? The external battery type?
2: Well,
1: the plugs, the chargers.
2: Even the cheap ones.
1: Yeah.
2: I order them on eBay for like $1 each. Everything on mine is cheap.
1: Yeah, and they say that kind of, they're not tested, so they kind of eat away at your battery. And this was a big one that I do. It says stop closing your background apps all the time. That's what I do. If I have windows, like 10 windows open, I always close them. They say that it actually uses up more of your battery because when they restart.
0: You guys a flake. Whoever told you that.
1: Oh, listen. I'm giving you information. It's not my problem if you don't want to believe it.
0: It's only because it's wrong I don't believe it.

0: closing all the apps is the right, you don't leave them open. They're sitting there running in the background.
1: That's what I think, too.
0: Chance for some storms today, about 80 degrees, hot and humid over the weekend. Middle 80s and a greater chance for storms. 73 downtown now. 94.7 WLS.
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1: Chicago. Chicagoland has three of the wealthiest suburbs in the entire country. Hinsdale, with the average household income close to $400,000.
2: Well, now you know why I moved the hell out.
1: Is it okay for someone to show up for a Zoom meeting without a shirt on when all you see is the top half and it looks like he's totally naked for a Zoom
3: There's
1: meeting?
3: There's just three of us. You and me and producer there, that's it.
1: I know, but still.
3: And I think it looks good.
0: 5 to 10 a.m.
3: What kind of crappy gift did you get?
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0: From Chicago to the suburbs.
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1: Oh, School District U46 in Elgin? You have a few more weeks. You don't go back to August 27th. That's late compared to everybody else.

0: 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Coming up in the newsfeed, the end of an era. Something kind of shocking is going away.
1: Yeah, a beer that is leaving Chicago forever. We will never see this beer in Chicago again.
0: We'll let you know coming up after John Wayne.

0: John Waite, 94.7 WLS. Good morning. It's Dave and Kim, 80 degrees today, warm and humid. Storms are possible, but greater chance for rain tomorrow, mid-80s, and same with Sunday for our Air and Water Show weekend. Hang on for $1,050 at 7:30. That's the Showbiz Quiz jackpot. But now some stories from the Dave and Kim newsfeed.
1: Hey, Bears. We don't need an update on absolutely nothing. We're tired of the will they, won't they. You
0: our
1: said
0: sole
1: nothing.
0: Focus, but we're not eliminating all opportunities.
1: Yeah. So, the will they, won't they rage is on. They called a press conference yesterday to say the Bears' sole focus is on Hammond. Still left that little glimmer open, though. It's just kind of, I think we're all getting kind of tired of it. Oh, and they'll still be the Chicago Bears if and when they move, even though they didn't say anything.
0: I can't figure it out. I'm sure they're going.
1: I'm sure they are, too. But the fact that they're leaving it open means they hope they're staying in Illinois. I just don't understand what's going on. What are they going to do with all that Arlington Heights land? You know, from the racetrack.
0: They'll probably make money when they sell it.
2: I read data center.
1: Oh,
2: that's what I read
1: online. Oh, God. If you live in Arlington Heights, you went from yay Bears to, data center.
2: I don't know. Because some people were saying it would be way less traffic. If you live in the area and you're not into football at all, then I don't know. I was just reading stuff online about it.
1: It's the energy and water.
2: I don't know about it.
1: I feel like none of us know enough about this.
2: Right.
1: is it data or data?
2: I don't even know that.
1: I always say data.
2: I say data.
1: You say data. Producer Dan says data. I'm a data girl.
2: Mm-hmm.
1: Amazing. The Air and Water Show is this weekend. Maybe. The weather is not exactly cooperating. Rehearsals are supposed to start today. Show is Saturday and Sunday. North Avenue Beach is show center. There is no public parking at North Avenue Beach. So if that is where you are going, you cannot park there. It starts 10:30 till 3 every day along the lakefront from Fullerton to Oak Street. Things you cannot bring. Barbecue grills, alcohol, drones, bad idea, illegal substances, weapons. We shouldn't have to tell you you can't bring a gun, but there it is. No balloons, no kites, and no
0: Makes
1: pets.
0: Makes sense. My friends at Channel 7 used to always invite me to, they have a party right there that's catered.
1: Yeah.
0: So it's like, oh man, I would, right there.
1: Yeah, we used to do that in New York. We would have it, and it's the only way to go. Once you've gone to a private party, and a lot of different corporations have them, it's like you can't go with just regular people anymore, right? Once you're invited to one of those, too
0: you
1: many
0: get
1: people.
0: Spoiled.
1: Yeah, you do. Shedd Aquarium just rescued 4 more beluga whales.
0: It's a cool-looking whale, really. They kind of got a smile on
1: their
0: face.
1: They're happy. I think it's the happiest of animals. I agree with you there. So we already rescued 4. It's from Canada. That was that marine land that went out of business and just left all the animals there and said somebody else has to take care of it. So the first 4 were all females, and they have these special slings. They did it by plane and by truck, and they even had police to guard the beluga whales because they're endangered, and they're just
0: That's
1: so
0: probably
1: cute.
0: An unpleasant trip for a beluga whale from Canada to Chicago. Yeah. Just guessing.
1: Yeah.
0: That's like you're not in first class at all. You're sitting there in coach at the back of the plane where they're smoking cigarettes.
1: How does a plane hold that weight? Do they do 1 whale per plane, or do they do more than 1 whale?
0: I'm not an expert on whale transfers, so I'm not sure.
1: They finally tapped the final barrel of Schlitz beer in Chicago. The very last bottle. There are no more bottles left. Now they have the very last barrel at the Old Town Bar on Wells in Old Town.
0: Man.
1: It's called Gloon's Tavern.
0: Is Schlitz just not making it anymore?
1: No. Remember a couple of months ago
2: we talked about
1: yeah, they stopped making it. And so the Old Town Bar.
0: Isn't it Milwaukee?
1: No, it's done. They're going to stop making it. And so they were doing all these last things. So Gloon's Tavern was also Chicago's first bottler of Schlitz way back in 1893. They've been around 177 years.
0: Oh, Schlitz.
1: That would be a good one. You don't give a Schlitz, don't you?
0: Yeah.
1: I like this.
0: Schlitz. It's like old style.
1: Ugh, the Schlitz is getting old.
0: My friend Fuzzy, we'd ride Harleys and he'd always get Schlitz because it was like the cheapest beer.
1: And just so you know, this is a real person. He really rode with a guy named Fuzzy. Mm-hmm. Bikers have some weird names, really. All right. He's Hollywood's bald. Most powerful directors. Who do you think they are when Steven Spielberg is number 7 on the list?
0: Orson Welles.
2: Ha, Nolan's got to be up there.
1: New York Magazine says Christopher Nolan topped the list he's got hilarious. The Odyssey right now. Behind him was Ryan Coogler from Sinners and stuff like that. But yeah, Steven Spielberg was way down on that list. I know most people don't know directors.
0: I don't.
1: I don't usually. I know Christopher Nolan.
0: Shyamalama Ding Dong. Who's that one you guys always talk about?
1: M. Night Shyamalan.
2: Yeah.
0: I don't know. Yeah.
1: And I knew who he was talking about.
2: Shyamalama Ding Dong, yeah.
1: Look at Lionel Richie. Who knew? He's throwing some major shade at Chris Brown and Usher. Lionel Richie went viral talking about his younger competition during a concert this week. He said, Usher and Chris Brown, they think they're doing something new. We've been doing that 40 years. Only difference is we didn't go to jail.
0: Attaboy, Lionel.

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0: Oh my, we have a guest in the studio. I'll tell you who that is in just a second. One of my favorites, Eagles, 94.7 WLS, Dave and Kim, about 20 minutes or so away from that $1,050 showbiz quiz jackpot. Temperatures today, 80 and maybe a storm. Middle 80s over the weekend and rainier.
1: You guys rock. Thank you. My babysitter had to leave early today, so my daughter is here.
0: Hey, Alaysia, are you ready for school? It starts whenever the heck it starts. Are you ready?
2: Yes.
1: Are you excited?
0: That sounds like a no.
1: It's okay if you're like, summer's the greatest thing and you get to sleep in. I understand.
0: What do you think's better, Allie? Going to golf camp or school?
2: Golf camp, definitely.
0: Yeah, that's what I think, too. Right? I was really great at golf camp, not so good at school.
1: Well, she's really, really good at school. Is there anybody,
0: are you excited
1: to see your friends again? I said no on the iPad.
2: I didn't do anything.
1: I'm going to take it away.
2: I didn't do anything.
1: I need you to concentrate on
2: this. You're a poop head.
1: Okay.
3: Did you call her a poop head?
2: Yes.
3: She called her mom a poop head.
1: She calls me a poop head all the time.
3: Oh, Allie, we got to put that iPad down, girl. You're going to be grounded for life, dude.
1: I am not a poop head. Oh, are you?
2: Oh, yeah, pee-pee toilet head.
1: Thank you.
3: Oh, poopy toilet head.
1: Pee-pee toilet head, too. I've been all of it. She once told me my face looked like a rotten piece of fruit. So she's really good at insults.
0: She's a very sweet little daughter you have.
1: She is. And we just have our moments. We're both strong girls. But our... Leisha, seriously, I'm going to take it away.
2: I'm going to poop on you.
1: No, we're not doing that.
3: Oh, no!
0: What are you most excited about going back to school for?
2: Math.
0: Homework?
3: Math?
1: Math.
0: Yeah. Math.
1: Math. She loves math. As a matter of fact, she would finish earlier than anybody else, and the teacher would have to come up with equations for her. She wants to learn math in the summer.
0: You're going to be an accountant.
1: Ew. You don't want to be an accountant, do you?
2: Oh.
0: They do a lot of math.
1: What do you want to be now when you grow up?
3: She wants to sit on her iPad.
2: I want to be a dinosaur.
1: A dinosaur.
3: Okay.
1: You want
0: to
1: be
0: great
1: an
0: career
1: influencer,
0: choice.
1: Right? That's what you want. She has her own YouTube channel. YouTuber. Her own play YouTube channel. It's not a real channel. And she calls it the Allie High videos. Is that
2: no, the poo poo high videos.
1: No, we're not doing poop anymore.
2: No, because you're a poop head. That's why you're embarrassed.
1: No, no, no. All right. We're done. We're done.
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0: Well, boy, am I glad my kids moved out.
1: Sometimes it works, sometimes it doesn't.
0: Yeah, I'm so glad mine have gone and gone on their own.
1: And we're in the everything is poop right now. Everything. Songs.
3: I loved it.
1: Oh, my God.
0: I would have had my mouth washed out with soap.
1: Well, now, you know, if you ask Alexa to play poop songs, there are so many poop songs out there that are so stupid, and they only use the one word over and over in a different tune. So, yes, that's our house right now.
0: Block that in your home.
1: 7-year-olds are fun, aren't they? I-55 northbound off-ramp to US 30. There is an accident on the exit ramp there. We are expecting some more rain today. Disabled vehicle was cleared on the Tri-State southbound after 47th Street Route 390 tollway accident. Two right lanes blocked. 80-94. We still have that construction eastbound off-ramp to Broadway. That is Chicago traffic on 94.7 WLS.
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0: Dave and Kim at 94.7 WLS. For those of you who missed it, my wife served breakfast for dinner last night. So here, this one, I usually get a little something to eat before Showbiz Quiz. I'm going to have a shish kebab or something.
1: That sounds good. I don't like breakfast food, so I like to eat shish kebabs for breakfast.
0: Just not right. You got it. Everything's in its proper place in Showbiz Quiz for $1,050.

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1: Oh, Poopy Head.
2: I am a Poopy Head. Yep. I hear it quite often. Yeah, my my 7-year-old daughter, Allie, is here. And yeah, I'm Poopy Head quite often, actually.
0: Have you ever done the wash your mouth out with soap? If you're going to speak with a foul mouth, a dirty mouth, you get it cleaned? My mom did it to me. Terrible.
2: Yeah, I think we raise children a little bit differently these days.
0: That makes perfect sense. If you've got a dirty mouth, you clean it.
2: Yes, it makes perfect sense to stick liquid soap into your kid's mouth.
0: No, I got not that. Liquid. It was I a bar. That. It was an ivory soap bar.
1: I don't have bars. I got the belt, dude.
2: Oh, yeah. I'm never hitting my kid. That's never happening.
1: Good old days.
0: No, wash your mouth out with
2: soap,
0: Poopy
2: Head. Those were not good days. I'm not hitting my kid. You guys are crazy.
1: Oh, come on.
0: Wash your mouth out with soap, Poopy Head. That's not hitting her.
2: So
0: that's
2: what happens
0: cleaning.
2: With you? Can I wash your mouth out for soap for calling me Poopy Head?
0: Well, I'm older than 7, and you're not my mommy.
2: Yeah, believe me, I have tried quite.
0: It tastes terrible. There's no pain. It's just like nope. You're gonna get your mouth washed.
2: I don't think it would work with her. If you think I'm stubborn, you have never seen someone as stubborn as this kid. She would rather have every single thing in her life taken away than to admit she was wrong.
0: Producer Dan is right, then. Get the belt.
1: I got the belt on.
2: Never.
0: All right, $1,050. 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
0: 94.7 weather. Spotty showers today, warm and humid, 80, middle 80s with a greater chance for rain over the weekend. Mid 80s both Saturday and Sunday for the Air and Water Show. 71 in Bolingbrook now, and Bolingbrook at 71 going to about 80 today with humidity.
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2: All right. 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
0: No. Wash it down with Malort.
2: Okay.
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0: Dave and Kim at 94.7 WLS, where it's showbiz quiz time. Do you want to play?
1: I do indeed.
2: Okay, what's your name?
1: Marsha.
2: Marsha, are you happy because it's Friday? Or are you just always this half?
1: Yeah, the glass half full kind of gal.
2: See, I'm like that too, and people give me a hard time because I smile when we're on Zoom calls with everybody. You guys always give me a hard time because I'm smiley and happy.
1: Yeah, that's me.
2: Mm-hmm.
0: Where are you from, Marsha?
1: I'm from Roselle.
0: Do you go to La Hacienda de Roselle on Taco Tuesdays?
1: We do. My husband and I.
0: Yeah, that's the way to go. All right, get Poopy Head to leave the room. Let's try to get you $1,050.
1: Please, Kim.
2: All right, Poopy Head out.
3: Bye, Poopy Head.
0: All right, three questions. Get more than Kim, you get the $1,050. Ties go to Dave and Poopy Head. Question one. Bianca, her daughter calls her that, so it seems like I should be able to. Bianca Censori might have to testify in a case against her own husband. Her hubby has two upcoming shows at Soldier Field. You know who Bianca is married to?
1: I do not.
0: Okay. Yeah, that's a hard one. A singer and guitarist had to cancel a couple of shows as she undergoes surgery on her vertebrae. She's got hits like I Hate Myself for Loving You and I Love Rock and Roll. Who's that star with a bad back?
1: Boy, I'm just striking out here. I don't know.
0: I Love Rock and Roll? Yes, you do.
3: Put another dime in the jukebox, baby?
1: No.
3: Shoot, okay.
0: Okay. How about the band that has a new movie in theaters called Nimrod? It's named after an album that has hits like Nice Guys Finish Last and Time of Your Life. You know what band has a new movie?
1: Wow, strike three. I'm sorry. I am just not in it this morning.
3: That's okay.
0: That's all right. You need more coffee. Hang on. Let's go get Poopy Head.
4: Poopy Head.
2: I heard Poopy Head as I walked back in the room. It's, you know, I get called that enough by my 7-year-old. I don't need it here.
0: Uh-huh. No, there's nothing wrong with it, evidently. Well, we didn't do so well. Marsha struggled just a little bit. So you don't have to get any right and you'd tie.
2: Oh, Marsha, I'm sorry.
1: Well, yeah, one of those days.
0: Let's see if you know who Bianca Censori is married to.
2: Oh, that's Kanye's wife.
0: Mm-hmm. Kanye West.
2: They're such a weird. That's such a. It almost seems like a hostage couple. You know, like
0: who's
2: holding a hostage.
0: Bad back that sings "I Hate Myself for Loving You."
2: Who's
0: and
2: got?
0: And I
2: a...
0: love rock and roll.
2: Oh, Joan Jett.
0: See, that's why I thought you might get that. I love rock and roll from Joan Jett, Marsha. How about the band? Oh, this one you might not know. I'll give you the whole clue. The band that has a new movie in theaters called Nimrod. They have an album with Nice Guys Finish Last and Time of Your Life on it.
2: Oh, that's Green Day.
0: Wow.
2: Yeah. You know what about a Green Day? I feel like every one of their songs is different. They don't sound the same on any one song. Yeah.
0: Great job, Poopy Head. We've got a second place prize for you, Marsha.
2: Thank you, Peepee Face. Well, yes. We have a ship is
1: going. Thank you very much. I appreciate it.
2: Silver medal.
0: Keychain. That's thank terrific. You for adding $50 to the jackpot. So when we play again Monday morning at 7:30, it's $1,100 for Showbiz Quiz at 94.7 WLS.
1: Have a great day.

0: Whitney's got a new Barbie doll. Whitney Houston, 94.7 WLS. Good morning. Well, it's Dave and Kim.
1: It's a new Barbie doll of her. She doesn't actually have a new Barbie doll.
0: Yeah,
1: just in case you're confused.
0: It's her video. I think that exact video where she's wearing the purple dress
1: yes.
0: and the big hair.
1: Yeah, you're right.
0: Or is that I Want to Dance with Somebody?
2: It's I Want to Dance with Somebody.
1: Oh, yeah, okay.
2: I can picture it there. Yep, that's it.
0: Sorry. 80 degrees today, spotty showers around, middle 80s over the weekend, and a greater chance for rain on our Air and Water show. Coming up just after 9, don't forget a chance to see Journey and You Pick Where in the U.S. Now, stories from the Dave and Kim newsfeed.
1: So, little message to the Chicago Bears. You don't need to hold press conferences all the time about nothing. We're tired of this will they, won't they leave Chicago.
0: The sole focus is Hammond, but we're thinking about Illinois.
1: That's the thing. They really didn't say anything. They said their sole focus is on Hammond, but they left that little glimmer of hope for us Illinois people and Chicago people who don't want to see the Bears leave. They will still be the Chicago Bears. That was one of the things they did confirm if they moved to Hammond.
0: I saw a survey that says 70% of people still think they'll stay in Illinois.
1: I think it's wishful thinking, right?
0: We really, I don't know.
1: We want them. We want them to stay, but apparently Illinois doesn't want to do anything about it.
0: Just
1: I mean, they haven't even talked to them, they said. They haven't even had meetings with them. It's almost like we just gave up completely.
0: Maybe when we get a new mayor.
1: It'll be too late by then, right?
0: I
1: think. Where's Alexi? Alexi, we need you to save everybody. The Air and Water Show is this weekend. Well, maybe. The weather is not exactly cooperating. Rehearsals are usually today. I have not heard any. Now, I've always lived down on Oak Street Beach, so it's a little different this year since we moved out to, out in the suburbs. Well, I guess it's not suburbs. Anyway, they are supposed to be Saturday and Sunday from 10:30 to 3 along the lakefront from Fullerton to Oak Street. Show Center is actually right at North Avenue Beach. No parking there. If you're looking to park along there, it is an absolute show. Trying to get in there. You cannot bring alcohol, cannot bring drones, you cannot bring any tents or canopies or kites or balloons, and no pets on the beach for that.
0: I hope they fly. I could with those storms and the clouds, it's questionable, but I'll tell you one thing. Pete Maverick Mitchell would go up. He wouldn't let a little thunderstorm bother him from doing the Air and Water show.
2: Who's that?
1: That would be Top Gun.
0: Maverick!
1: Maverick
2: from
1: Top Gun.
2: Oh, is that his name?
1: Yes.
0: Geez, you haven't seen Top Gun?
2: The original.
0: I'm going to come over.
2: Mitchell. I didn't know that.
0: I'm going to come across that table and knock the tar out.
1: They always called him Maverick. That's why.
2: Give me the belt.
1: Yeah. Enough of the belts.
0: Poo-poo face.
1: This is not 1952. We do not beat our children anymore.
2: I'm bringing it back, Kim.
1: I don't think you should.
0: It's a good one. Look how great Dan came out.
1: I was going to say, judging by the way you came out, I'm not so sure. No, actually, Dan's an awesome person. All right, the Shedd Aquarium is rescuing, or actually they did just rescue four more beluga whales.
3: Baby,
1: I mean, not only is it cool that we get to play Rafi, because we're talking about beluga whales.
0: But that's the happiest animal in the world. They got smiles on their faces.
1: I agree. Every time I look at, I think they're my fourth favorite animal. I have like seven favorite.
0: Ranked,
1: I do have them ranked. I do. Yeah. Capybaras.
0: Where does the centipede come in?
1: Oh, doesn't even make the list.
2: Creepy.
1: Yeah, no.
0: Awesome.
1: No. Oh, no. It's like capybaras and stuff like that. Like fun things. Axolotls.
2: Possums are kind of cute sometimes.
1: They're creepy. Have you ever opened a garbage can?
2: Well, yeah, they scare crap out of you, but from a distance, I think they're kind of.
1: Yeah. And they look up with their creepy little beady
2: Shut
1: eyes.
2: Up, Dave. I see you over there.
1: I There's like baby places. Belugas, and he likes possums.
2: But they're cute. All right.
1: Uh-huh. You're, and his dad beat him with a belt.
0: You're the
1: See
0: one
1: what
0: with
1: happens?
0: A list of rank of your favorite animals.
1: I do. You don't have
0: There's millions
1: animals.
0: Of species, but she's got them one.
1: I do. Giraffe, capybara, beluga whales. It's not hard. Blue penguins. It's not hard. So they did rescue those. Those were the ones that were in Canada. And the people, it went bankrupt and they just left every one of their animals there. We've already rescued four of them. And if you've not seen it, it's kind of interesting. They put them on this giant sling and then they put them on a plane to fly them.
0: Whee!
1: I'm guessing they're probably sleeping at
0: the
1: time.
0: I can fly! I can
1: fly! Say goodbye to Schlitz Beer in Chicago.
0: No.
1: Well, we knew they were going out of business. They knew.
0: I didn't remember that.
1: Yeah, a few months ago we said that they had their last bottles and stuff. So the last barrel of Schlitz beer in Chicago is being tapped at an Old Town bar called Gloon's Tavern, right on Wells in Old Town. They were Chicago's first bottler of Schlitz back in 1893. So now they're having
0: like
1: the last
0: cheapest
1: one.
0: Beer on the menu. Mm. So it's like that and Old Style. Oh, mm. Or what's the other one?
2: Milwaukee's
0: Pabst Blue
2: best.
0: Ribbon. PBR.
2: Oh, yeah. PBR is a good one.
1: PBR is big here. A lot of people like PBR.
0: How much is it going to be if it's the last barrel? They're going to charge like $10. They're going to be like a Wrigley Field. $14 for a beer.
1: Well, it's the last one. You can't have Schlitz anymore. And now people want it because we can't have it. That's just how humans are. Hollywood's most powerful directors have been named. Spielberg is number 7.
0: That's crazy.
1: Which is crazy. New York Magazine, of course, says Christopher Nolan is now the biggest director, followed by Ryan Coogler. He gave us Sinners, and there were a few other movies that he's done.
0: I don't know if I can name any other directors.
2: Tarantino, is he in there?
1: Oh, you know what? I have to look at the list. Yeah. Chirac.
0: Spike Lee. He's a director.
1: I think they haven't done anything for a while, so I think it's more recent rankings, that which is sense. Why Spielberg... I mean, he did just have a movie. He didn't do that well. Was that Disclosure Day?
2: Yeah, I didn't love it.
1: Yeah, so there's not... And as far as throwing shade, if you want to take a lesson, take it from Lionel Richie.
3: Hello.
1: Oh, yes, hello.
3: Hello.
1: Throwing some major shade at Chris Brown and Usher. He was on stage, and he said, Usher and Chris Brown, they think they're doing something new. We were doing that 40 years ago. Only difference is we didn't go to jail.
0: Good job, Lionel. Right on.
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0: You know you're not allowed to kill other parents, right?
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2: Yeah. 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
10: 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That was his compliment.
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0: It's coming up in just about an hour from now at 94.7 WLS. Dave and Kim, your chance to pick what city you want to see Journey in, and then we'll fly you there and even get your hotel and VIP concert tickets.
1: Oh my God, that's really exciting.
0: Continental U.S., this is the last day to get qualified.
1: You're not playing today. You're boring.
0: 1 hour from now. Kim, you're being poo-poo face, pee-pee head.
1: Well,
0: your daughter even said so.
1: Yeah, I am a poopy head. What can I say?

0: 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Good morning, it's Dave and Kim. Oh my, an unexpected guest just walked in the studio. More with that person in just a second. Don't forget, just after 9, it's a chance to see Journey. You pick where in the U.S. Temperatures today, 80 and maybe a storm. Middle 80s over the weekend and rainier.
1: You guys rock, thank you. My babysitter had to leave early today, so my daughter is here.
0: Hey, Alaysia, are you ready for school? It starts whenever the heck it starts. Are you ready?
2: Yes.
1: Are you excited?
0: That sounds like a no.
1: It's okay if you're like, summer's the greatest thing and you get to sleep in. I understand.
0: What do you think's better, Allie? Going to golf camp or school?
2: Golf camp, definitely.
0: Yeah, that's what I think, too. Right? I was really great at golf camp, not so good at school.
1: Well, she's really, really good at school. Is there anybody,
0: are you
1: excited to see your friends again? I said no on the iPad.
2: I didn't do anything.
1: I'm going to take it away.
2: I didn't do anything.
1: I need you to concentrate on
2: this. You're a poop head.
1: Okay.
3: Did you call her a poop head?
2: Yes.
3: She called her mom a poop head.
1: She calls me a poop head all the time.
3: Oh, Allie, we got to put that iPad down, girl. You're going to be grounded for life, dude.
1: I am not a poop head. Oh, are you?
2: You're a pee-pee toilet head.
1: Thank you.
3: Oh, poopy toilet head.
1: Pee-pee toilet head, too. I've been all of it. She once told me my face looked like a rotten piece of fruit. So she's really good at insults.
0: She's a very sweet little daughter you have.
1: She is. We just have our moments. We're both strong girls. But our... Leisha, seriously, I'm going to take it away.
2: I'm going to poop on you.
1: No, we're not doing that.
3: Oh, no!
0: What are you most excited about going back to school for?
2: Math.
0: Homework?
3: Math?
1: Math.
0: Yeah. Math.
1: Math. She loves math. As a matter of fact, she would finish earlier than anybody else, and the teacher would have to come up with equations for her. She wants to learn math in the summer.
0: You're going to be an accountant.
1: Ew. You don't want to be an accountant, do you?
2: Oh.
0: They do a lot of math.
1: What do you want to be now when you grow up?
3: She wants to sit on her iPad.
2: I want to be a dinosaur.
1: Okay. You want to be great an career influencer, choice. Right? That's what you want. She has her own YouTube channel. Her own play YouTube channel. It's not a real channel. And she calls it the Allie High videos. Is that
2: no,
1: what
2: the poo poo high videos.
1: No, we're not doing poop anymore.
2: No, because you're a poop head. That's why you're embarrassed and
1: poopy. No. All right, we're done. And we're done.
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0: 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A bar of soap will cure that. You wash their mouth out with soap. That's what my mom did to me.
1: It's always fun to get parenting advice from every single human being.
0: Well, yeah. That was just a no-brainer. You got a dirty mouth, you get it washed and cleaned.
1: Yeah, you guys laughing when she calls me poopy head, not helpful.
3: Yeah. Time for traffic, poopy head.
1: Yeah, all right. It's not that poopy, actually. It's not too bad. I am looking, and I see no accidents. All right, so if you're inbound on the Kennedy from O'Hare to the Jane Byrne, it's 26 minutes. Everything is flying along.
0: I didn't laugh, by the way.
1: Producer Dan thought it was hilarious.
0: I was shocked.
3: Thank you, Allie. I love that.
0: I was shocked.
3: Anytime she wants
1: you thought
3: on.
1: It was funny. Eisenhower inbound from Jane Addams to the old post office. 40 minutes, 30 minutes for the Stevenson 355 to Lakeshore Drive. That is Chicago traffic on 94.7 WLS.
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0: I've got some exciting news I can share with you here coming up.
1: Am I going to still be able to be in the same room with you, or are you going to be too big a star for me?
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1: See, I told you.
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1: right,
0: what
1: now.
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0: 10 minutes away from a chance to see Journey in the continental U.S. city of your choice. A flyaway concert trip. 80 today with a chance for scattered showers around, middle 80s over the weekend, and showers even though we got the air and water show. Here's a last look at some stories from the Dave and Kim news feed.
1: I hope it looks like Sunday at least they'll be able to go. It's such a great show. It'd be a shame to miss it. The air and water show is this weekend. Thunderbirds are back for the second time. They don't usually do 2 years in a row, but
0: you always get mixed up. Blue Angels, Thunderbirds.
1: Yes. Yeah, Thunderbirds
0: Golden
1: are Air
0: Knights.
1: Force. And I think it's Marines for Blue Angels.
2: Which one did you hook up with?
1: I went up with the Thunderbirds. No, yeah, I went up with the Thunderbirds.
2: Oh, well,
0: yeah, she went down with somebody else.
1: Oh my God!
2: Yeah, which one was down and up?
1: Yes.
2: That's a good one, though. That was pretty decent.
1: No,
0: I flew with
1: the Thunderbirds. Yes. I should have said it is this weekend. Weather not cooperating. Rehearsals were supposed to start today. It doesn't look like you're going to get those off the. It's just, it's too foggy, ceilings low. But tomorrow is supposed to rain. Sunday should be good. North Avenue Beach is show center. There's no public parking there. Starts at 10:30, wraps at 3. Bunch of stuff you can't bring, including your pets. So don't bring your pets to the air
0: when
1: show.
0: When you used to rehearse with your Blue Angel or whatever, you didn't care about the weather when you were doing rehearsals. Didn't matter, right?
2: No, well, who did you date a Thunderbird?
1: I did not. No, I rode in an F-16 with a Thunderbird who's still a friend.
2: But did you date somebody or not?
1: I dated a Golden Knight.
2: Oh, okay, that's what I'm getting
0: I told you.
2: Yes, I couldn't figure it out. She dated a Golden Knight.
1: I've hit every branch except for the Marines. So it's the only branch I have not dated. And Coast Guard.
2: Oh, USA.
1: Yes. Hey, I've done more for the military than Kevlar.
0: I know I'm getting our license pulled.
1: Oh. All right. There is one single final barrel of Schlitz beer left in Chicago. It is done. Goodbye to Schlitz beer after 177 years. If you just need that last glass, Glenn's Tavern, an old town bar, just tapped the final barrel of Schlitz in the Chicago area. A final resting place that makes sense because in 1893, they were also the first to serve Schlitz.
0: Wasn't it Milwaukee? Isn't that a Schlitz sign you see when you drive right into downtown Milwaukee? Maybe. Isn't that a Schlitz?
1: I think so. Yeah, they were the first in Chicago to serve it.
0: Okay.
1: Here in Chicago and the last in Chicago. I'm trying to remember. I always pass a big Schlitz sign on one of the bars and I can't remember which one it is. But it's giant.
0: PBR. That's the other good. Pabst Blue Ribbon.
1: That's really popular here in Chicago.
0: From the Schlitz
1: days. I came to Chicago, I'm like, what? Everybody drinks PBR?
2: Hipsters, I think, are
1: yeah,
2: here too.
1: Yeah, they made it all this hip bars. Drinking stuff. Well, Lionel Richie is throwing some shade and step off. I mean, Lionel Richie knows how to insult someone.
3: Hello.
1: Well, that's not exactly an insulting song. The legend actually said on stage, Usher and Chris Brown, they think they're doing something new. We were doing that 40 years ago. The only difference is we didn't get arrested.
0: He wouldn't even send him to Hollywood if he was an American Idol judge for those two auditioning. You know what I'm saying? He's talking about it.
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1: I just found out that you are Team Jacob when it comes to Twilight. I'm shocked. Ah,
2: 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Yeah, I love him in that. Whatever.
0: In the morning, it's Dave and Kim. 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
6: I have a favorite stall. 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
5: It's a good thing she doesn't work here.
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4: All right, we have an accident outbound on the Eisenhower at Route 83. Things have been pretty good this week as far as traffic goes. A lot of the kids going back to school next week. That will not hold. We do have some new road work. The exit ramp, 8094 eastbound off-ramp to Broadway, is closed until October 20th. There's an accident on Route 53 northbound at Palatine Road. That's in the right lane. And that is Chicago traffic on 94.7 WLS.
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0: Mm-hmm. For a good time, it's Dave and Kim.
1: Just trying to mind my own business over here, have some of my oatmeal.
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3: Yeah. 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
0: Make Dave and Kim preset number one. 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
2: You are the worst complimenter in the history of complimenters.
1: So producer Dan says, nice dress to Kim. And then I said, hey, yeah, it's got leaves on it.
2: But that's how he compliments me usually. Hey, your dress has leaves on it. That was his compliment. No.
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1: Okay, so if you're in LaGrange, you want to be in District 102, the elementary and junior high school classes. They don't start till September 2nd, but everybody else goes back August 19th next week.
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1: We're up to $1,200. 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
0: It is, but we're only at $1,100, so be here Monday morning.
1: Let's redo that.
0: $1,100 after you blew money over the weekend. 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

0: Steve and Kim at 94.7 WLS, ready here to wrap things up. Aaron Carmen's on the way with B-52 Devo concert tickets for you to win in the noon hour. Hang on to get those.
1: What trended on the Dave and Kim show today? You are one of the most interesting and slightly difficult people to be married to.
0: Why?
1: You complain because your wife made you breakfast for dinner. It's all you've complained about. I'm like, I think that's fun and cool and different.
0: Throws my entire system out of whack. I had to have a bowl of chili for breakfast.
1: And God forbid you have tacos on another day that's not Tuesday. Oh my gosh.
0: Should be illegal.
1: Dave Fogel freaks out. And we had a special guest in the studio this morning. My daughter, my 7-year-old daughter.
0: Hey, Alaysia, are you ready for school? It starts whenever the heck it starts. Are you ready?
2: Yes.
1: Are you excited?
0: That sounds like a no.
1: It's okay if you're like, summer's the greatest thing and you get to sleep in. I understand.
0: What do you think's better, Allie? Going to golf camp or school?
2: Golf camp, definitely.
0: Yeah, that's what I think, too. Right? I was really great at golf camp, not so good at school.
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1: 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Chicagoland has three of the wealthiest suburbs in the entire country. 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
1: Nobody'd be going to the bathroom between the two of you. You guys know I love my wife, right? I don't want to embarrass her, but I have to tell you a story of something she did. She was, like, so embarrassed you kind of cried.
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1: what
2: now.
1: I thought, yeah.
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And you know I'm going to be out near you, Streamwood, on Sunday at the Menards. 825 Randall Road in Elgin. 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And you could win Motley Crue tickets. She's

noon to 2 on Sunday. 94.7 WLS. I'll be at the Menards again in Elgin. 825 Randall Road. We'll have the big meat truck out there. Great deals. What is it? 20 ribeyes, $40. I'll have Motley Crue tickets. Menards, Motley.

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Tyson, Bagent Man. 94.7 WLS. Yeah, the backup quarterback, who's awesome. Tyson Bagent will be playing in the preseason game tomorrow. Maybe Caleb Williams is helping the cleanup in Northwest Indiana. You know, get ready for the Bears Stadium that's going to Hammond, Indiana.

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0: Copyright infringement. 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Oh, gosh. We got rain tonight. We got rain tomorrow morning, and then we've got rain on Sunday.
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1: Moms can be scary. You cross them, they old man.
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0: Mm-hmm. For a good time, it's Dave and Kim.
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3: Yeah. 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
0: Make Dave and Kim preset number one. 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
2: You are the worst complimenter in the history of complimenters.
1: So producer Dan says, nice dress to Kim. 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
2: But that's how he compliments me usually. Hey, your dress has leaves on it. That was his compliment.
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1: Hi. How's it going?
2: Well, great, Connor, from DeMott, Indiana. 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
2: Yep.
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1: And then Come Together.
2: 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B-52's Devo Credit Union Amphitheater, September 17th.
1: Woo! Oh, you're awesome. Thank you. I hear the

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It's Aaron Carmen, and I have Motley Crue tickets for you. Come out and see me on Sunday. 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
0: Mm-hmm. For a good time, it's Dave and Kim.
1: Just trying to mind my own business over here, have some of my oatmeal.
2: He makes overnight oats. What is that?
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3: Overnight?
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3: Yeah. 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
2: I'm going to assume
1: the oats,
2: 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Probably what it is.
0: Make Dave and Kim preset number one. Stream Dave and Kim. Him in the morning.
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1: So producer Dan says, nice dress to Kim. And then I said, hey, yeah, it's got leaves on it.
2: But that's how he compliments me usually. Hey, your dress has leaves on it. That was his compliment.
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0: right, so we have off and on rain the entire weekend. However, chance of rain later on this afternoon and evening, and then early morning tomorrow, and then we'll have a break in the afternoon for the Air and Water Show. 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
0: Mm-hmm. For a good time, it's Dave and Kim.
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2: 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What is that?
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0: 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Him in the morning.
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2: 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Hey, your dress has leaves on it. That was his compliment.
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1: It's a pretty big deal. 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
1: 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You guys know I love my wife, right? I don't want to embarrass her, but I have to tell you a story of something she did. 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

Wow, that's mine. Oh, what do you think? I have a butt double or something? 94.7 WLS. Talking about my Aaron Water Show pictures on Facebook and Instagram. I'll be updating those throughout the weekend. And join me on Sunday. I'll be in Elgin at the Menards. You could enter to win Motley Crue tickets, and they're having a big sale on meat. Giant meat truck in the parking lot. 20 ribeyes for $40, so join me then. Noon to 2, Sunday. Menards, Elgin. Tyler coming in next.

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1: What?
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2: 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Producer Dan, which one am I, Dave or Kim?
3: I can't tell.
1: Oh, my God.
4: Sam, good.
1: We sound like twins.
0: Uh-huh. Make Dave and Kim preset number one.
4: I've got some exciting news I can share with you here coming up.
1: Am I going to still be able to be in the same room with you, or are you going to be too big a star for me?
4: It's a pretty big deal. And I don't mind telling you, I'm a pretty big deal, yeah.
1: See? I told you.
5: I have a favorite stall. It's always the second stall at my work.
1: Me too. I'm a second stall girl too.
4: It's a good thing she doesn't work here.
1: I know, right? 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
4: Nobody would be going to the bathroom between the two of you. You guys know I love my wife, right? I don't want to embarrass her, but I have to tell you a story of something she did. She was like so embarrassed you kind of cried.
1: So the best thing to do would be bring it up on the radio.
4: Well, that's
1: right
4: what
1: now.
4: I thought, yeah.
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1: I just found out that you are Team Jacob when it comes to Twilight. I'm shocked. Ah,
2: 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Yeah, I love him in that. Whatever.
0: In the morning, it's Dave and Kim. 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

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What's up? It's Tyler. We had a long week this week. Lots of stuff happening. And just when you thought you couldn't deal with it anymore, commercial free at 3, pulling you through. 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

94.7 WLS, Two Ticket Tuesday. There is a 0% chance that you're going to doze off during this concert. Motley Crue going to be in Tinley Park, and the winning starts Tuesday, 8 a.m. hour, of course, with Dave and Kim.

0: That means rain today. Storms possible. High 75 to 80. Tonight going to be muggy. Might have a few showers, of course. Why not? Low 65 tomorrow. Air show. Morning showers. Rain possible throughout the day. High of 83. Right now, Chicago. 78.
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94.7 WLS, number one for the 80s and classic hits in Tinley Park. Music in the park is going to be sounding great tomorrow at 7 o'clock in Zabraki Plaza in Tinley Park. That is definitely the place to be.

94.7 WLS. Have you heard that thunder booming today? For once, it wasn't really thunder. It was a few jets from the U.S. Air Force Thunderbirds before practice was canceled.

0: Lockett on the Kennedy 70 Minutes. O'Hare to downtown Eden, 70 Minutes Plus. Deerfield to Jane Byrne. Eisenhower, 90 Minutes. Jane Byrne to Thorndale. Wow, not good. That is Chicago traffic on 94.7 WLS.
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listening, WLS and Journey. They're going to be rocking everywhere this fall, and you get to pick where you want to go see them. So maybe Seattle, maybe somewhere on the West Coast. All good. Today at 6, you got to be here for the next National Keyword.

0: Friday is supposed to be easy, but not today. On the Kennedy, 70 minutes O'Hare to downtown. Eden, 70 minutes Deerfield to Jane Byrne. Eisenhower still acting up 85 minutes plus. Jane Byrne to Thorndale. That's Chicago traffic on 94.7 WLS.
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2: 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Chicagoland has three of the wealthiest suburbs in the entire country. Hinsdale, with the average household income close to $400,000.
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0: weekend chaos begin on the Kennedy. 35 minutes O'Hare to downtown. Edens, 40 minutes. Deerfield to Jane Byrne. Eisenhower, 25 to 30 minutes right now. Thorndale to Jane Byrne. That's Chicago traffic, 94.7 WLS.
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0: No more rain. Please come on already. And no, we get a flood watch. Going down to 65 tonight. It's going to be muggy tomorrow. Rain popping up throughout the day. High of 83. The air show might be able to sneak in, do their thing. We'll have to wait and see. Right now, Berwyn, it's 78. 94.7
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1: Chicago. Chicagoland has three of the wealthiest suburbs in the entire country. Hinsdale, with the average household income close to $400,000.
2: Well, now you know why I moved the hell out.
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3: There's
1: meeting?
3: There's just three of us. 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
1: I know, but still.
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0: 5 to 10 a.m.
3: What kind of crappy gift did you get?
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3: Whoa, I always go small.
0: From Chicago to the suburbs.
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1: In the world, Oak Park. Oak Park is the place they're saying it's a great family destination.
3: I never saw that coming.
0: In the morning, it's Dave and Kim on 94.7 WLS.